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0: Mankato 2220 cards for an investigation on crash, possible mental health incident. Caller reporting a male older in the area of Seven Mile Creek on the southbound side, seen near the boat launch area, a male crossing back and forth in the street, waving his arms everywhere.
1: How far? 256 copy south of St. Peter.
0: Four.
2: 60372 will be transporting routine to Southdale.
3: 37219 and 4.

Mankato, 2220 cars in full manner driving, complaint northbound on 69 mile post 59. Thoroughbred SUV with no plates on the vehicle and driving erratically, trying to get more information. 1908.

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1: 10-4 Tom George Edward 107 comes back to an 05 Chevy Trailblazer. 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
0: Is Matthew's license status good?
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Marshal 2340 cars, any available Marshal Trooper to assist for an active driving complaint? It's heavily all over the road, southbound 71 coming into Blomkest here shortly. It's going to be a black Dodge Ram pickup. It was on the shoulder, went into the ditch, and now driving on the shoulder of Highway 71.

0: 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Information at 1932.
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0: Are you available to drive into Kandy, Ojai County for that driving complaint on 71? I guess the driver was fighting with the deputy. And 83, you can 22. He's 10-15.
1: Eddie 3, 10-4.

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0: 372. 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Going to use you for another one. Take code 3 in Bloomington, 8719 Bloomington Avenue South at Nirvana's carrying on a one that's choking.
1: 372, copy.
0: 1942.

Mankato 2220, cars in full manner driving from plane to Sun Highway 14 from Highway 169. Caller reporting a black pickup with a U-Haul trailer, unknown 28. Varying speeds over center and fog information at 1946.

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0: McLeod Hutchinson, Fire Officer, 2200 units for a carbon monoxide alarm, 204 Dale Street, Southwest. We have two detectors going off. Again, 2200 units, Hutchinson, Fire Officer, for a carbon monoxide detector, 204 Dale Street, Southwest. Use ML3, page clear, 1959.
1: Hutchinson, Lieutenant 3, McLeod, dispatcher, copy the page for a CO detector.
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0: Thank you, that was P-248.
1: Wait.
0: Just confirming, did you acknowledge what's around their main?
2: Intuitive McLeod, you can show us the route as well.
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0: Copy, I'll attach you to the event.

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1: 20 Arthur.

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1: Lieutenant 3.
0: No CO found. Found two bad detectors. Advise them to replace. You can show all fingers clear.
1: 2011.

Mankato 2210, cars informing a driving complaint westbound 90 from the 124. Report of a light crossover SUV with a possible Florida plate of Robert Henry Charles 714 does not match the description. The vehicle's at a high rate of speed anywhere from 85 to 90 miles per hour. Information at 2034.

Nikito 2210 cars in full Nana driving complaint westbound. I-90 for mile marker 115 for a dark blue Ford Mustang traveling at high rates of speeds with the dealer plate. Info 2042.

0: 600-372, clearing southbound route back to the area.
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0: 2049, and do you want ALS started?
1: Yes, please start ALS.
0: Thank you, 2049.

0: Oh my god, is that a female?
1: 2772. 2772 Biscay. Align at
0: 2772 in the club. 2772. Do we have a patient age and type of deck role that's imperative? Patient's going to be a 71-year-old female. They're in the living room, but there's limited space. You do have a decent hookup, but no shock advised.
2: Serve the game with rescue in the call. You can put us on scene.
0: 2053. 2053. Sort of like ambulance to McFaul, you can show us on scene. 2053.

0: 2772. I'm not sure if you caught it in all those notes. 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

0: All I ask my guys is for a hug for Silver Lake Ambulance.
1: Wanted to make sure that it was known no shock has been inside. Last time known well was today.
0: Silver Lake Ambulance, repeat, please.

0: McLeod, Carolina, second to Udell. 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
1: Hi, Jen.
0: Just be advised, this was an unwitnessed cardiac arrest. I have no shock advice. 7-1-year-old female.
1: Okay, do you guys have an estimated last scene? You have a systole currently?
0: I have PEA and last seen normal 2 days ago.
1: Okay, stand by.

0: Per Dr. Bartos, we can stand down on this patient. This patient's not an ECMO candidate. Thanks, guys, for calling. You did a great job.
1: The line of copy. Thank you.
2: Lifelink dispatch, copy.
3: Lifelink 4 was scanning, copied as well.
2: Copy, thanks. Alina, just confirming you want us to stand on flight entirely and do not want a standard interfacility response by flight.
1: Yes, firm. You can stand on Lifelink.
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1: 27.72, go ahead.
0: We're code 4, we've used resuscitation. We'll be on scene to clean up. I'll let you know when we're clear.
1: Copy that. 2120.

0: Mankato 2220 cars for an investigation non-crash for a passerby that had stopped on scene with a vehicle that was blocking Highway 30, milepost 140. There was a female that came running from the road carrying a liquor bottle in hand, unsure if it was related to the vehicle that was stopped in the lane. Vehicle has now continued and the female is at this location, Highway 30, milepost 140.
1: Two 56 from the DO.

0: Clinger 372, coming back to the Glencoe PSA. Copy that. We're going to stop by and get fuel on the way.
1: Copy that.

0: 627.72 is clear.
1: Copy that. And any need for restock, or are you good to go?
0: We can cover Hutch.
1: Copy that, 2145, 372, Glencoe.
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1: That's KD3.
0: Can you call me a tow? Either K&K out of Canby or Monty Motors, whichever one.
1: 10-4, what's 28?
0: John Lincoln Adam 307, it's a small SUV.
1: 10-4.

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0: 2214.

0: Can you run a Polaris ATV for me? I got the license.
1: Jennifer, what's
0: 28?
2: 127544. Jennifer. 2772, I'll be for an ALS transfer. Routine, Hutch Health. I'm going to St. Cloud.
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2: Three
1: 127544 does come back on a Polaris registered to a last name of Altermat, first name Chad, expires 12/26.
0: 10-4, can you attach it to my traffic stop?
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Marshall, 2310 cars for damage to property, Highway 62, mile post 11. Disabled vehicle is going to be partially blocking. Driver complaining of back pain. Denying medical.

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0: Mankato 2220 cars first. All vehicle blocking information from Blue Earth County for a white Ford F-150 not occupied. Westbound Highway 14 off ramp to get onto County Road 12.
1: 256 from the deal.

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Mankato 2220 car is informing the driving complaint northbound Highway 60 from Highway 14 for a vehicle. No further description. Caller described it having no lights on, possibly only headlights. Information at 8 minutes.

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cars with 2320 cars. The cars in the area, Nobles County, if you copy in the blind, informational, and a driving complaint. Eastbound 90, mile marker 21 on a white Dodge Durango. I know Texas plate, vehicles over centered bug. It'd be informational. 226.

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1: Rockshire, can you
0: hear me? Dropped in a driving complaint in the 40B. It's westbound 90 from St. Charles to York.
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0: Whatever.
1: That's Steve, what do you think?
0: Today, Contracted Services, good morning. If you could send me a message.
2: 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CDs are kind of log us off at the end of our shift. 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
0: I'll be 10A, contract services. Good morning, I have an event number when you're ready.
1: Yes, last name.
0: Class 6 or 351827. 351827.
1: Yes, yeah. And good morning. That's it.

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0: 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Good morning.
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0: 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I have the phone number when you're ready.
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0: 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Have a good day.
1: 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Have a good day.
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0: 14 Highway 212. Dogs, a black dog, floppy ears, running back and forth just north of the parking lot. There's no deputy in the area. The Monte Carlo is going to head that way.
1: I'm 19 copy.
0: 754.

Marshall, 2360 old car. Have a animal on the roadway. It's going to be on Highway 212 by Delphi. Address there, 5.

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1: SP 403.
0: 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Good morning.
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Again, 23516 Lace Avenue. For an individual that can't get up, you'll be on ML3. 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
0: 10-4, send the two muscles in, and we're going to get them off here. Okay.

0: And Cato SP50, I have a driving complaint that's coming towards you. Southbound 169, mile marker 69. It's a rich heavy pickup with a Texas plate. Mary Yellow Dawn 9319. It's been over Fogging Center, driving down the center of the lane.
1: That was 50. I got hurt.
0: We'll keep the caller on the line.

0: They're passing North Quick Trip now. 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

0: Mankato, 2240 cars, information on a driving complaint. Northbound Highway 15 from mile marker 95. Complaint is on a tan sedan tailgating and passing unsafely. Speeding as well. No 28, no follower.
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0: Eleven 23.

0: Marshall 2360 and 2340 carts. Got a leaking load. It came from a Dunnex cement truck. There's going to be a small pile that came out of the cement trailer on Highway 7 and County Road 1, Chippewa County 1, just east of Clara City. But he must have a trap open because he's got a trail of wet cement coming out behind him. It's going to be an all-white unit, a white cab, and the white cement mixer. RP was a witness.
1: Five 19 copies from Honda Video.
2: 10-4 from Olivia.
0: 11:35.

0: Marshall SP551. I'm still trying to get a hold of them. They're not answering. What do they have?
1: And or it sounds like a possible child drop. The address is County Road 11 and 37295.
0: I'll map that and I'll continue to try to get a hold of them.
1: Thank you.
0: 10-4. State Patrol to Renville County.

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0: 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It's a private residence. They do have the child out of the water and breathing again.
1: Thank you.
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0: Can you check my 45? Not really sure, but this male might have a 29 it's showing.
1: Okay.

0: SP570.
1: Go ahead.
0: Yeah, it does look like a match, but it's in-state only, and it looks like it's Idaho.
1: Happy, thanks.
0: 12-07.

0: Marshall's 2330 car is information on a driving complaint southbound Highway 23, mile marker 46, just south of Ruthin. Complaints on a semi, white cab, and a white reefer trailer. Unknown state with a plate of 524-7252. Almost hit some vehicles, been over fog in center.
1: 485, transfer over to Bison Civilian Banner.
0: Okay. And K2SP 517, your status?
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0: 10-2, 12-10.

0: Marshall 2360 car information on a driving complaint. It's eastbound Highway 212, mile marker 33. It's getting close to Montevideo. Complaints on a small silver SUV, Minnesota personalized plate, William Edward, Paul, Robert, Adam, yellow. It's been over Foggin Center. It crossed the center line, almost had a head-on. The other vehicle had to take the ditch.
1: Five minutes to copy, Mr. Dawson.
0: $12.54.

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0: Bumper one is back from the Hector parade and back in service.
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0: Mankato, 2220 cars. Attempt to locate info from the county, Lewis County, regarding a possible intoxicated driver. Call came from Potbelly's, 1859 Madison Avenue. It's going to be a 3-minute delay. Vehicle took off from the drive-thru in an unknown direction. He's driving a vehicle that's plated Tom John Frank, 481. Person in the drive-thru saw that he had a fireball in the console and watched him take a shot.
1: Madison 50, Mankato, I copy. I'm going to be out of position.
0: 10-4, counties, Lewis and Nicolette are 4.
2: 4 copies as well, same traffic.
0: Temporary does come back to a 2018 Nissan Altima out of Nicolette County.

0: 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On a mental health standby.
1: 2774.
0: Copy. Any dog should be clear to me, arrive.
1: Copy, clear to him.
0: 1316.

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1: We're going to be leaving here in just a minute, head over to the hospital, we can take it.
0: Copy, sounds good, 2731, you can make close to them.
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2: Mankato, 2240 cars, information on a driving complaint. Eastbound Highway 7 from Yacht Avenue. Blue sports car, high rate of speed, probably about 100. Passing on the shoulder, no follower.
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1: Go ahead.
0: Got some calls backed up for you. If you have time, can you contact the person in the motor's assist? It's regarding a wide load, and they're pulled over on the ramp. They need some direction from a trooper about a route. Sounds like they missed their exit. I don't know if it's permit-related, but if you don't mind seeing what they need. There's also a stall in the rest area. I could wait for the afternoon car, though.
1: 10-4, I'll give him a call right now. And in terms of that stall, I looked at the notes, and it's there from yesterday. It's common for people to leave it for a day or two if they're out with somebody else doing something.
0: 10-4. So I'll close it, and I guess they could call tomorrow.
1: I'll check on it again tomorrow, see if it's still there.
0: Thank you.

0: and Cato 2230. And Marshall 2340 cars have a driving complaint. Westbound Highway 14 from mile marker 72. It's on the west side of Springfield. Purple Buick varying in speeds, crossing over Fog and Center. Lake Gibbon, Union to Victor, Henry 632, no follower.
1: Five five one ten ten four. There's a pulse.
0: 10-4, the plate did not come back.
1: 10-4, thank you.
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0: Marshall 2320 car. Have a semi that sounds like it's on fire, still rolling eastbound I-90 from the Laverne exit. And correction, it's a Chevy Traverse. Car saw flames from the engine bay, lots of smoke.
1: Yes, sorry Marshall, I think I cut you off. I'll try to catch up to it from just west of Laverne.

0: 10-4. And RP saw it when he was going westbound, so it's probably just coming up to your location. Unknown if he passed the exit.
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1: SP602.
2: I'm just going to temporarily 41 over to Rocks Channel. They've got one deputy heading west from Laverne, and there's two of us going east. I'm about the 16 now. I haven't seen anything yet.
1: That far. Yeah, and they said they started fires. I don't know where they're going to go.
2: Yeah, I'm not sure either. There is a blue passenger car just east of the Laverne exit that lost a hubcap, but I don't think that's our vehicle. It wasn't on fire or smoking.
1: That far.

0: 602 Marshall.
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0: 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I didn't see anything. Another deputy got off the interstate and checked the side road, didn't see anything. And third deputy went west from Luverne and did not see anything.
1: Thank you.

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0: Can you log me off on your end? My computer started. I have to re-log into CAT.
1: Copy.
0: Thank you, ma'am.
1: You're welcome.

0: 602 Marshall. Could you reopen that vehicle fire event? Locate the vehicle, fire checked on it. It's not on fire, just having some engine troubles. It's now at the off ramp from eastbound 90 to Laverne, and they've got a tow en route. Everything's 10-2.
1: 10-5.

0: 371, code 3 in Hutchinson, 700 Highway 7 East, Apartment 4 on an assault. Standby in the area.
1: Where's someone coming?

0: 627-72.
1: Go ahead.
0: Booker on 205, have a good day.
1: Yes, I'll thank you.

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1: Pigeon.

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0: 83 will be 10 Acre Shift. Good afternoon.
1: 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Good afternoon.

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1: Sunny, 1550, good afternoon.
0: P674,
2: Mankato. P674. 2012, Mankato.
0: P674, 10-8, good afternoon.
1: 674 is 10-8 at 1558. Good afternoon, 22 Longwood.

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0: P602 Marshall.
1: P602.
0: 10-7, you have a good night.
1: 10-7, 1600, have a wonderful night.
2: 551 Marshall.
1: C551.
2: I'll be 10-7, have a good night.
1: 10-7, 1600, have a good night.
0: 172 Mankato.
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3: 4 Mankato.
0: 600, 372, AOL Studio, 500, have a good night.
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1: 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SP4, go ahead.
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1: You as well, thank you. 10-7, 1601, have a good night.
3: 480 Marshall.
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1: 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Highway 7 west of St. Bonnie is shut down due to an accident. Unknown closure time.
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1: 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And you can head back to Glencoe.
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McLeod 2 is Silver Lake Ambulance. You're being requested to assist in Winstead with a medical. 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PD should be on scene for you. Again, for a fall, the Lindenwood Apartments in Winstead, 215 Linden Avenue West. 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

0: Mankato 2210 cars for a stalled vehicle blocking called in by the driver, Highway 30 at County Road 18 for a Ford F-150 pulling a camper. The camper has a flat tire and they are partially blocking, trying to get a tow started for them.
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0: Per Watt 1 County, you can 22. They'll have a deputy that'll handle it.

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1: 2772. 2772, 1709. 2771, back in the hutch area.
0: 1710.

0: Thank you, 2220 cars for a non-motorized vehicle called in by a passerby, Highway 13, mile post 65. Call reporting a male riding his scooter in the lane of traffic, southbound on the northbound side.
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0: Just making sure, did you copy this AOA flight that 639's out with?
1: 10-4. I've been monitoring it.
0: P-1801.

0: 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Information from Watt Long County, Highway 30 at 640th Avenue for a rendering truck that lost some debris.
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